The band is called Keo, K-E-O. They're out of London. Bit of a 90s rock sound in that track. Be Happy right there from Keo. We heard Jordan Rakai before that with Enemies, and This Is The Kit got the show going with Skim A Stone. Okay, more new music for you right now from Hemlock Springs, who's currently on tour with Muna. And we get a show here in Colorado in a few weeks. Muna playing at Red Rocks October 21st. And yeah, this artist, Hemlock Springs, one of the openers that night. Here is Gloria. This is Here First on Indie 102.3. This is the

0: A track from Tamora. That's that project from Tom Rollins of the Chemical Brothers and Aurora. Combine those names, Tamora, the name of the project. They put out a full record back in the spring, and they have an EP on the way in a couple of weeks called Celebration, the title track right there from Tamora. Gilliband before that, the Irish Noise Rockers, they're coming to town October 27th at the Bluebird Theater. Alogia, we heard from Gilliband and Hemlock Springs back there with Gloria. Okay, taking a short break, and then we'll get right back to it. A ton of brand new music still to get to on the show tonight. This is Here First, and we're coming right back.
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0: A track from Simmel, lovely new song. It's called I Was Stone. Kate Nash before that gave us Spilt Milk, and Actress back there. That new record, lots of nice reviews for that one. Radical Frame, the new release from Actress, we heard With Ending. Hope you're enjoying the show tonight. It's nothing but brand new music. 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

band is called Untitled Halo. They're out of LA, and they had something interesting to say in this press release announcing a record on the way in November. They said, it says the band, born in part from a feeling that there was, quote, a lack of a scene or music in LA, which sounds weird because a lot of artists live in LA, but I guess a lot of them are super established and they're going on their own tours doing that thing. So that may be separate from a music scene in LA. It'd be interesting to ask the band about that. Untitled Halo, once again, new track is called Easy Rider. We heard the Tubbs before that. They're a band from Wales. We heard Who's Gonna Love You Now. Right back to it with R.I.P. Magic. Here is Stadium Drive. This is Here First on Indie 102.3.

A track from Bicep, a duo out of Belfast. Lemonder, we heard from Bicep, a band by the name of Gift. Before that, gave us Hand to the Flame. And Shy Girl in the set. We've been playing that track on the show for the past few weeks now. Loving that song. It's called Lucky Him from Shy Girl. I'm Jason Thomas. Hope you have enjoyed the show tonight. We'll do it again same time next week. We'll play an hour of some of the newest, coolest stuff that has just come in. It's always a lot of fun on this end, so hope you've enjoyed it as well. Yeah, we'll do it again next week, and we have music from that forthcoming Avalanches record now. Loads and loads of new special guests on that new album from the Avalanches. John Glacier featured on this track here is Far Away, and yeah, we'll do it again next week. This is Here First on Indie 102.3. 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

0: It's the morning show on Colorado's Indie 102.3. I am Dana Myers. That is Colorado Music by Strange Americans. And you're like, hey, I'm a strange American. Doesn't mean you're in the band. Name of the song is Horse Rider. Sotomayor before that, some Fontaines D.C. and Blink 182. I'll give you the forecast in a bit. Don't worry about that. And some more music in moments. Hold on.
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0: It is the morning show on Colorado's Indie 1023. I am Dana Myers, and this is a band called Always.

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Dana here, Jack White with Neighbors Blues, preceded by Low Fidelity All-Stars and Always at the Top. Listen, I know you are surrounded by chaos in your life these days. How's this for a non-chaotic forecast? Sunny skies, dry weather all week long. Highs in the upper 80s today, mid-80s tomorrow, and we'll spend the rest of the week around or just above 80 degrees. Maybe we'll be in the 70s for highs on Sunday. Is that autumn enough for you? Okay, working on Under the Covers. In the meantime, here's some Gold Frap for you.

0: He came to Colorado last week to play for you. Did you go watch him? Devin Gilfillian with Black Dog Rabbit Hole off his Time Will Tell album is new music you discovered here on Indie 102.3. Bon Iver before that, Goldfrapp at the top. It is Dana. We'll take a look at the highways in a few minutes to let you know if there's any chaos happening there. And music continues in a moment.
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New from Remy Wolf, it's called Bottle. Some Daft Punk before that. Okay, Lou at the top. It is the morning show on Indy 102.3. It's Dana. Two incidents on the highways right now. I-225 northbound in Aurora, at or just past Alameda. There is a left lane closure due to an oopsie-doo there. And, that just got cleared up. Never mind. And on I-70 westbound, between I-225 and Peoria, the center lane has an oopsie-doo in it there. Okay, covers of a legend, including a cover by someone who's going to be playing a show in Colorado tonight. That's what's coming up for Out of the Covers at 720. 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

0: I am not calling you a fat dog, and I'm not telling you to cancel me. I'm telling you that who you just heard is Fat Dog. That's the name of the band. The song is called Cancel Me. Cancel Me, I'm Tired, specifically. And it's new music you discovered here on Indie 102.3. St. Paul and the Broken Bones is what you heard before that. Empress Of at the top of the new one called Hands On. 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Today's weather. It's going to be beautiful, like you. Sunny skies, dry weather, highs in the upper 80s up and down the Front Range. I hope you get to enjoy it, and you are about to enjoy Under the Covers. 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We've got a legend with some covers of his work next.
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0: I don't need an occasion in order to do a set of Lou Reed covers. There are plenty of covers of Lou Reed songs and Velvet Underground songs out there. But I've got a special reason to play one of these. I will get to that. But first, a couple years ago, you might have remembered Al Green doing a really stunning Lou Reed cover. I will play that in about 4 minutes after this one by Suzanne Vega covering Walk on the Wild Side as we go under the covers on Indie 102.3.

way across the USA. Plucked her eyebrows on the way, shaved her legs, and then he was a she. She said, hey babe, take a walk on the wild side.

Joe never once gave it away. Everybody had to pay and pay. A hustle here and a hustle there. New York City is the place where they say, hey babe, take a walk on the wild side.

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You should have seen them. 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They said, hey, babe, take a walk on the wild.

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How convenient. Today's Under the Covers featuring songs originally by Lou Reed. And there are a lot of great Lou Reed covers out there, but I couldn't play them all. So here's what I played. We started out with Suzanne Vega covering Walk on the Wild Side. Then we went into Al Green and a cover he put out a couple years ago of Perfect Day. And listen, if Al Green's going to do your song, he's going to own your song. It will be an Al Green song once he's done with it. Which is a good thing. Al Green makes things beautiful. And then finally, played you a track. It was a cover of a Lou Reed song called New Sensations from an album of the same name in 1984, covered there by the band Automatic, that band that features Kevin Haskins' daughter, among others. And Automatic is actually playing tonight at Meow Wolf, along with Donzi, and I think there are still tickets left for that. And if you're wondering where that track came from, there was an album that came out in 2024 called The Power of the Heart, a tribute to Lou Reed. And it's exactly what it sounds like. And it's got covers of Lou Reed songs being done by Keith Richards, by Rufus Wainwright, by Joan Jett, by the Afghan Whigs. You might want to check it out. We go under the covers every weekday morning at about 7:20. So we will absolutely do it again tomorrow. And I would be remiss if I didn't play everyone's favorite Lou Reed cover, Velvet Underground, actually. Lou Reed says this is probably better than his original version of it. It is Cowboy Junkies covering Sweet Jane on the Indy 102.3 Morning Show.

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4: Sun Stony.

Bridget Calls Me Baby, I Can Take the Sun Out of the Sky from their Irreversible album. Some Churches before that, Information Society in there. Colorado Music by Sunstony, a great new album from her called Going Through It, and that's the name of the song as well. And Cowboy Junkies at the top covering the Velvet Underground song Sweet Jane. It is the morning show here on Indy 102.3. It is Dana Myers. A couple incidents on the highways. We still have that thing on I-70 westbound between 225 and Peoria. Two left lanes blocked by an oopsie-doo there. And a couple of things in northern Colorado. I-25 southbound in the Meade area, there's a right lane closure due to an oopsie-doo. And then I-25 northbound as you are leaving Loveland between US 34 and Crossroads Boulevard, the right lane is closed due to an oopsie-doo there. Hello to my friend Eric, who works for the Denver Parks and Rec Alternative Sports Group. They are sitting in their truck watching or waiting for their birding and mountain bike program this morning. That sounds really cool. You should go search that out. It's a good week to be doing outdoorsy stuff. Look at this weather. Highs in the upper 80s today. Sunshine, dry weather. The morning rewind coming up at 8:20. We're going to make it fun, even though it's not Friday. This is an artist who was in town at Red Rocks last week, Beck, with a new song called Runaway from the Ride Lonesome album. It is Indy 102.3. Good morning. We're all going to be okay, and you're doing great, my friend.

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2: I hope you good, I hope you well, I hope you live. 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

0: It is the morning show on Indy 102.3, also heard in Pueblo at 93.3 FM. And I think when Jungle made that song, they had it in mind for us to hear that song today, because it is called Sunshine, and we will have a lot of that today. So maybe we should be listening to Jungle's Sunshine album while we enjoy today's Sunshine. I think it's a brilliant plan. I can't hear what you're saying. I'm just going to assume that you agree. Depeche Mode, an early Depeche Mode song there, with New Life, Tyler the Creator in there, and New Beck at the top with Runaway. It is Dana. Yeah, it's going to be beautiful. Highs in the 80s, up and down the Front Range, lots of sunshine, dry weather. In fact, I think it's putting us all in a good mood right now. So, yeah, let me give you a shout-out. I've got some shout-outs I'm going to give in a few minutes. If you want me to say hi to you or somebody you know, let me know. Email me, dana@indy1023.org, or find me on the socials as Hey Now Dana. Coming up at about 8:20 for the morning rewind, shoes. I will explain it a bit. This is new from the Mountain Goats. It is called Candlebox. Yeah, as in that 90s band.
1: 3 years on the local circuit. Played twice at the county fair, and the second time Ben, our friend who worked the business, and said a guy from a label was there. There were two more like him at the next show, staring us down like hawks. And there was love in the air, and all the money was there, and we were going on tour with Candlebox.

0: Listen, I know you're a very, very busy person. There's lots of demands on your time. By the way, it's the morning show on Indy 102.3. I'm your hostess, Dana Myers, and I know you're busy. I know you have no shortage of time, but I think you've had enough time now to check out that new Strokes album and get used to it. I know, auto-tune. It's a little weird, but it still sounds very Strokes the way they did it, doesn't it? That was the song Lonely in the Future from that album. Till Tuesday before that, and the Mountain Goats at the top with a song called Candlebox off their new Days album. It is Dana. Hello to everyone saying hello this morning. Lisette says, thank you, thank you, thank you for the lovely music during my car drive this morning. Went to Red Rocks this morning to catch a beautiful sunrise, leaving the park, and you were the first thing. Thank you so much, Dana. Love you, lady. Have a wonderful, beautiful day. Also got some pictures from Alexa, who was at the Monrovia show at the Ogden last night. Looked like she was having a good time. Sabrina's out there rocking with us. Yeah, feel free to say hi. Dana at indy1023.org if you like email, or if you're messaging on the social places. My name everywhere is Hey Now Dana. It is just past 8:20, time for the Morning Rewind. We're going to roll back the clock, not for daylight savings purposes, but to listen to some stuff we used to hear more in the past. And we know the brothers love the ladies, but there's something else the brothers love too, and we're going to get into that next.
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0: Okay, it would be weird. It would be creepy. You would have every right to issue a restraining order if I did a set of songs about feet. So how about shoes? We all know the brothers love their shoes almost as much as they love the ladies, and sometimes they work both into the same song. So this is going to be a set of songs about shoes. We're going to do one from the 80s, one about from the 90s, and one in the 2000s, and it's going to get progressively more oh wow. Let's start with the most familiar of the three. It is Run DMC with My Adidas, kicking off the Morning Rewind on Indy 102.3.

These boys love their kicks. It's the morning show on Indy 102.3. It's Dana Myers, the morning rewind devoted to songs about the love of shoes. From the 80s, we heard Run DMC with My Adidas. Then we went to the 90s and heard Hammer, as in MC Hammer. But at the time, he was just going by Hammer, with Pumps and a Bump off his album, The Funky Headhunter. And then finally, we went into the 2000s with Nelly off his Nellyville album and Air Force Ones. And I had forgotten about that one line in Air Force Ones, quote, "I keep it real dirty, dirty, you know how I do. Purple and gold with the Lakers, the Broncos, orange and blue." Woo! If only the Broncos had won for us yesterday. So we do the morning rewind every weekday morning at about 8:20. I'm not done yet. I've got one more song for you, but I just want to let you know, if you love this stuff, you should be waking up with us on Sundays, because that's when we do the extension of the morning rewind. We call it the Sunday rewind. 2 straight hours of throwback stuff. Sunday mornings at 8 on Indy 102.3. Okay, I've got some people saying, Dana, all these hip-hop songs about guys and their shoes. There must be a rock song about somebody and their shoes. Yeah, how about Arctic Monkeys? Yeah.

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If you miss 80s into 90s, femme-fronted alternative rock, maybe stuff like Primitives, that's your band, Wishy, with Lovesick off their new Nature's Pill album. They're coming to Marquee, I believe, December 1st. That's off the top of my head. I might be wrong, but I do know they're coming, and you should go to the show. Nirvana is not coming to town, but you heard them beforehand with Breed. Geese in there. Colorado Music by Audrey Riggs. And at the top of the set, it was Arctic Monkeys with Dancing Shoes, coming off our shoes-oriented morning rewind set.

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0: and the 102.3 Morning Show. I'm Dana. He's about to laugh right here. Love that. Charlie Crockett with the Hallelujah Trail. Gorillaz before that with Dare. Did you forget that Gorillaz are coming our way? It's just days away. Sunday, October 18th, Gorillaz will be at Ball Arena, and I hope you can make it to that show. Gorillaz shows are always a good time. Langhorne Slim with Rock and Roll, and Big Wild at the top with Love Any Longer. Hey, listen, we still have some situations going on the highways, so you might need to leave yourself some time. I-25 southbound in the Meade area, there is still a oopsie-doo that is blocking the right lane there. In Thornton on I-25 southbound, between Thornton Parkway and 84th Avenue, two left lanes are blocked by an oopsie-doo. And on C-470 westbound, on the west side, right before you get, right after Alameda Parkway, the right lane has an oopsie-doo there. Another shout-out to give away. Let's see, Niels said, Dana, can you give a shout-out to my friend Jeremy for introducing your radio station to me? Thanks. I tell you, it means the world to us when you tell your friends about us, because there are a lot of people who are still discovering Indy 102.3. And we provide a lot of services. Like, for instance, if your get down is in disrepair, then we offer you get down services.
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0: Morning show on Monday morning here on Indie 102.3. I am Dana. That is a brand new song by Shy Girl. Name of the song is Lucky, and Shy Girl's sophomore album, Swallow, will be out on November 6th. Before that, Missing Persons. I've told you this before. When I first heard that Missing Persons song, I misheard Walking in L.A. as Walking in a Lake, and I still hear it that way, and I don't mind. I'm just going to be awkward when I'm singing it in front of people. Colorado Music by Modern Leisure in there. Tied in a Knot was the name of the song. And Get Down Services at the top with Lentils off their massive Champion album. It is Dana. I've got another shout out from Niels, who emailed me and said, Dana, can you give a shout out to my friend Jeremy for introducing your radio station to me? Thanks. See, this is what I tell you. When I tell you how valuable it is to us that you tell your friends about us, it's not that we're just trying to like have you help us brag. 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So it helps for you to tell your friends about us, okay? And it helps for me to get back to music, and I will do that in moments. Hold on.
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0: It's a Monday morning with the morning show here on Indie 102.3. I am Dana Myers. This is Jenny Lewis.

0: Good morning. Or if you're streaming us from another continent, then perhaps good afternoon in Europe. Good evening in Australia. I don't know. Regardless, this is called The Morning Show on Colorado's Indie 102.3. I am Dana. I started that set off with Jenny Lewis and Cherry Baby, went into some Arc de Soleil, something by the 1975. And then that last song is new by Dinosaur Jr. It's called Several Got Away. The new album is called They're Near. And Dinosaur Jr. will be near to us in just days. They will be playing the Ogden Theater in Denver October 29th, and then they'll be at Washington's in Fort Collins on October 30th. And I was checking out Dinosaur Jr.'s website, and they've got some really cool merch. They've got this tote bag and this backpack that is it's a collaboration with Topo Designs. They look really cool. You know what? You know who else has a great merch store? Indie 1023. 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
3: It's Dana. It's the morning show. It's Indy 1023 with some Zamrock from Sampa the Great.

Yeah, we bring it back to the start. Here's a moment of silence, bring it back to the art. Mind blowing, it's a classical part. A Zamrock, a hip hop, an alternative spark. Yeah, it's the way that I'm on.

He says what he's doing there is the alternative country. That is a new song by Colorado's Neptune. The name of the song is Rot Gut. 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The Smashing Pumpkins before that with Zero from their Melancholy and the Infinite Sadness album, which they are touring for. And they'll be here at Ball Arena October 27th. And Sampa the Great at the top with Can't Hold Us. And it's Dana. Thank you for keeping me company this morning. Thank you for letting me keep you company. Your support means the world to us, whether it's your listening, you're telling your friends about us, your feedback, and especially those of you who are contributing members of Indie 102.3. You keep us independent, you sustain us, and everything we do it for you. We care about you. And that's why I'm going to tell you right now, be careful about ingesting the news. And I know that's weird for me to say, considering that we own a news station, but don't drown yourself in the news when you are already full of anxiety. We are in a very contentious election season. There's a lot of anxiety out there. Wait until you can take it. Put yourself first. If you don't put yourself first, who will? We care about you. We want you around. And I want you around tomorrow morning when I come back for another edition of The Morning Show at 6 o'clock. In the meantime, Jesse Witten up next, filling in for Alicia Sweeney, hosting The Midday Show. I leave you with Situation, a song called Situation. It is Johnny Blue Skies and the Dark Clouds on Colorado's Indie 102.3. Enjoy the sunshine. Enjoy the Monday. I promise you're doing a great job, and we will all be okay.

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I know I'm jumping the gun. I know it. I mean, the album's not even out yet. It comes out on Friday, but I am already calling it that Danielle Ponder's sophomore album, Everything Has Changed, is one of my favorites of the year. Everything I've heard so far is such a stunner. And that's the song Sun and Moon next to The Cure and Jay Sum on Indie 102.3. I'm not Alicia Sweeney. I'm Jesse Witten. I'm filling in for the next few days, actually. We're going to spend our late mornings together, and we're going to have a really good time doing it. Because before Alicia Sweeney left, she made this incredible lineup of local musicians that we're going to get to know throughout the entire month of October. So we're going to play you some of those new artists. We're going to talk about this weekend. My goodness, there were so many amazing shows. Porch Fest happened. There's a lot to talk about, and there's so much still ahead. So stick around. It's listener-supported Indie 102.3. Right now, we're hearing King Tuff. This is Twisted on a Train.

0: You're Never Around from Lake Street Dive on Indie 102.3. They just came out with that single a couple months ago, and it's a regular part of their tour lineup right now. And I'm just realizing, because they used to regularly play shows at Red Rocks. They haven't been at Red Rocks in like a couple years. I'm hoping for 2027, but that song, You're Never Around, that would sound real nice on the rocks. Fits in the Tantrums and King Tuff also on Indie 102.3. King Tuff just having their new label active this year, which just means they'll be unstoppable. King Tuff, so prolific already, and now with their own label, yeah, music will be flowing. I'm Jesse Witten on Indie 102.3 with Cage the Elephant coming up next. And then we're checking out a local band that's going to be performing at our next local 303 meetup. Details to come on Indie 102.3.
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0: That's Vanna Blue, a project of Megan Harvey, or at least it started as a solo project, and now it's a four-piece band. Caught them at Porch Fest on Saturday. They were so dreamy, and it just made me even more excited for October 6th when we have our next local 303 meetup. And I should say our last local 303 meetup of the year. We're taking a break in November and December, so you'll have to come party with us on October 26th back at Bar 404, sponsored by Cambio Tequila. So they got some tastings. We're going to give away some concert tickets, and we have that performance from Vanna Blue and Divine Hippie, so it's really going to be a party. That was a song Back and Forth, next to Modern English, Biba Doobie, and Cage the Elephant, but you can see for yourself. The playlist is up at indie1023.org or right in that Colorado Public Radio app, which I hope you already have. I'm going to talk about a show coming up on Halloween here in Denver and play some new music from a extremely sold-out show, but we have tickets to give away. It's indie1023.
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It's Chicano Batman next to the Smiths in Santa Gold on your Monday morning. I'm Jesse Witten filling in for Alicia Sweeney. And Phoebe Bridgers has a show coming up at Ball Arena. It has long been sold out. I think it was a matter of hours when this October 19th show sold out. But our Indie Insiders, some of our crew are going to come for a meet and greet. 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

to Greenwood Village, Denver at 102.3, KEPC Colorado Springs at 89.7, KBQI Vail at 88.5, KNDH Carbondale at 96.7. 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

probably already know this, but there is a movie archetype about a woman who is joyous and quirky and frankly two-dimensional, and she serves to kind of push the male protagonist along. They're known as pixie dream girls, and Magi Merlin wrote that song as an ode to the manic pixie dream girl, which, if you need an example, I think Natalie Portman in Garden State is the quintessential manic pixie dream girl. Had it next to Shame and Chris Isaak's Wicked Game to start the 11 o'clock hour. I'm Jesse Witten. We are going to take a little moment to get to know our neighbors with our local 303 lineup in just a little bit. But I want to play you a new song from Lembrini Girls up next. This is Cult of Celebrity on Indie 102.5.

0: Young and Bored. It's new music from Brink, this Denver-based band that just got together in April of last year and now just came out with this new EP, Forever Yours, just a few days old from the band. Colorado Music, where you can discover more at indie1023.org. Click on Local 303 and you'll see our full 12 band lineup for the month. There's so much incredible Colorado music coming out right now. And if you were at Denver Porch Fest over the weekend, you probably got an earful of that. What an amazing experience that was. All ages. Dogs were welcome. It was donation-based. What a really great way to discover some Colorado music. It was almost an entire Colorado lineup. Not intentionally. I mean, others were welcome. There were some people from other states who came out. We'll see what happens next year. But we talked to the organizers of this event, and it was entirely volunteer-run, and they say that they will definitely be returning in 2027. Had Gil Scott-Heron and Lumbrini Girls in that set, and coming up, we're going to get on new music from Feeble Little Horse. It's Indie 1023.
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0: That's Kurt Vile from the new album Philadelphia's Been Good to Me. That came out back in May, but coming up next month, we have a chance to show them that Denver's also good to Kurt Vile, and so is Fort Collins. They've got a show at Washington's in Fort Collins on November 13th. Come to see us in Denver at Summit Music Hall on November 14th. That track is Zoom 97 next to Fantagram, The Lumineers, and Feeble Little Horse, their song Rewind. And I'm Jesse Witten filling in for Alicia Sweeney today. It's Monday. That means at 9 o'clock tonight, stick around. We have a new episode of Shiro's hosted by Carmel Holt, exploring the work of femme and gender diverse creators. So I'm going to play some of those myself. I got Eka Vandal coming up. She, of course, has that desperately sold out show on Saturday. That is going to be a really good time. If nothing else, Dana Myers is going to be there, and it's her birthday. So if you see her, be very nice to her. In fact, if you see anyone ever in your life, just be very nice to them, just as a general rule. I'm going to play you some Deep Sea Diver. I saw them at Globe Hall when they came through last year. It was one of the best shows I've ever saw. So we're going to start the set with the Globe Hall band and then end it with Eka Vandal, who is about to play Globe Hall. It's Indy 102.3.
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Eka Vandal on Indy 102.3, and yes, the show at Globe Hall may be sold out, but you can still enjoy her on the radio here at Indy 102.3. The show's coming up on Saturday with opening act Speed of Light, with Stone Temple Pilots and Deep Sea Diver in that set. I'm Jesse Witten. Happy Monday, and I hope it is. Wow, what an amazing week we have ahead of us. Saturday, particularly, there's so many great shows going on, and before that, lot to get up to. We've got Jesus Christ Taxi Driver, a great Colorado act. They've got a show at Gemini Beer Company tomorrow. 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And Candlebox, who we've been hearing a lot about because they are the subject of a new song from the Mountain Goats that we've been playing, they have a show not with Mountain Goats, but with Sponge on Tuesday. Tomorrow at Gothic Theater. See what else is going on. 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

It's Q Marsden, who's just going by Q when he came out with this new album. That's a song, Hey There, I Have a Compulsive Complex, next to The Police and Bar Italia, just after noon on your Monday. And if you are feeling any Monday anxiety, I get it. I feel that too. We're back at work. The week has begun. But let's take a moment and make sure that we shake it off. With this song in particular, it's called Anxiety, and I'm asking you to take a moment, take a breath, maybe put your hand on your chest, think about what's driving you crazy, listen to the song, and then leave your anxiety with this track. Now, if you don't know the band Preoccupations, think Joy Division, think Psychedelic Furs. They take some inspiration from those bands. Here they are with Anxiety on Indie 102.3.

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0: It's Broken Social Scene, coming out with this new album, Remember the Humans, back in May. And I love that title. Y'all, let's remember the humans. There's a lot of robots running around us trying to make content, trying to do our jobs for us, but no one does it like humans. I remember. I love humans. We had Michael Andrews and Preoccupations in that set. It's Indie 102.3, human-fueled, human-created, and human-funded radio. I'm Jesse Witten, filling in for Alicia Sweeney, and we're going to dive back into the Colorado music scene in a minute. This band celebrating an incredible new release. There are shows to talk about, so stick around.
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0: That's more Colorado music, hearing from Heavy Diamond Ring, the band coming out with this new EP on October 16th. Played you the song, The One You Use, and we've got a party with them at High Dive on October 17th, presented by Indie 102.3. Budrow and Stealth Olvang of the Lumineers is going to be there, so we will catch you on October 17th. Jesse Witten here, going to keep it Colorado for a minute. I got Devotchka queued up. Then we're going to hear what M83's been working on.
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All right, those vibes are going to carry me throughout the rest of the day. It's a beach house next to Cocteau Twins and Devotchka, who I just saw at Desert Reef Hot Springs. And this is a venue like I've never imagined. I would have dreamed it if I thought it was possible to dream. And Alicia Sweeney, who I'm filling in for today, has been to one of these shows, and that's because they do them once a year. Devotchka will perform at Desert Reef Hot Springs, where you can watch them while you sit in a hot spring, or you can just be on a lounge chair eating snacks in a robe. I went back and forth all night. Maybe the best experience of my entire existence. And they did say, they ended the night saying, we'll see you back here next year. So consider this a date for next year. Next September, Devotchka back at Desert Reef Hot Spring. I'm Jesse Witten. We're going to hear M83. This is what they've been working on, the track Blister Sunrise.

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Erykah Badu and The Alchemist just came out with this album, Before the World Blows, and that's a abridged version of their song, Witch Doctor. It goes on for a while longer. It goes on a whole journey. It's next to Haim and Talking Heads on Indie 102.3, and up on the website, indie1023.org. Head over there right now if you can, because we are giving away tickets to see Geese at Mission Ballroom. This is going to be a big show on October 28th, and your chance to win is right now. We're going to be pulling a winner on next Tuesday, October 13th. So get in on it now, indie1023.org. Just click on the word giveaway, and I'm going to keep the music rolling with new stuff from The War on Drugs. Here's Who's That?

0: DNA Picasso just came out with this project called Denver International. It features 40 different local artists all in one place. That particular song, Get It in Gold, here on Indie 102.3 with J-Matt and Jordan Burgett, who we have played here on Indie 102.3 as a local 303 artist before. 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Also, if you're a Colorado artist, we'd love to hear what you're working on. 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It's super quick and easy. And Alicia Sweeney listens to all of it. I've got Noah Kahn coming up next. We're also going to hear the new sounds of Queens of the Stone Age on Indie 102.3.
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0: The new Queens of the Stone Age album coming out on October 30th. That new song, Where are the Goth Girls At? On Indie 102.3. And this new album, I've only heard about half of it so far, but it is covering so much ground. They've got the introspective ballads, they've got the glam rock, and they've got that new one. It's on Indie 102.3, listener-supported music. Jesse Witten here filling in for Alicia Sweeney and Modest Mouse, all queued up and ready to go in just a few seconds.
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It's Sylvanesso with their new album, Ow Infinity. Folks been asking us how to pronounce this. It's just the word ow and then an infinity sign. It's just Ow Infinity. And we have what seems like infinity to wait until the band makes it to Denver for their tour. They're going to be here at Ogden Theater on March 5th of next year and the 6th. Though at least they're going to be here for two nights, making us wait this long. Steve Lacy, on the other hand, not making us wait at all. He's got his Red Rocks date coming up next month and an incredible new album. Here's the record, Oh Yeah, on Indie 102.3. And I'm Jesse Whitten. Been filling in for Alicia Sweeney, but Jason Thomas is on his way in, so stick around.

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a new track from the band Yard Act, and they put out a record earlier this year, and I saw some interesting quotes from the band. They were saying on their first couple of records, they felt like competition winners, their words, like a bit of imposter syndrome, but they were saying on this record, they're accepting the fact that they are a good band. They deserve to be where they are. I would agree with them. New Beginnings, the track that we heard from at Yard Act. Also heard Sufjan Stevens and the Cranberries here on Listener Supported Indie 1023. I'm Jason Thomas, your host until 6 o'clock this evening. Childish Gambino right now. Here is Lithonia.

0: New music from Jack White. His records, they're usually pretty good, and he's pretty outspoken. You know, something's on his mind, he'll share it. Had a feud going with Charlie Crockett a couple of months ago, so he's great for content. His music and his actions, his stories popping up in the music news pretty frequently. Dollar Bill from Jack White. Also played music from Faye Webster and Childish Gambino. Very short break right here, just a few seconds, and we'll be right back with an artist that gave us one record. That's it, back in the 1990s, and we'll play one from that one record coming up next. 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
2: Cherokee Social.

0: They are Cherokee Social, a band from Aurora, and one of the reasons we exist is to champion local music, to shine a spotlight on music right here in Colorado. And bands like that, they make that mission very, very easy because they sound so darn good. Maya, we just heard from Cherokee Social. Their latest release, that single, came out just a couple of weeks ago, and they have a show at Lost Lake Lounge. They're currently on a 50-date U.S. tour, and they're coming back home playing Lost Lake Lounge on November 20th, so check them out. Genesis Owusu in front of that, Human Again, and Jeff Buckley got the set going from his only studio record, Grace, 1994. We heard last goodbye. Okay, quick break here. We're back to the music in about 30 seconds from Colorado Public Radio. 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

Just played music from Stephen Wilson Jr. A lot of people saw him last month opening for Brandi Carlile in those three shows at Red Rocks. Miranda Lambert featured on that new song. It's called Hardwired. 2001, going back to for this one. This is from the Black Rebel Motorcycle Club debut. Yes, the band named after the Marlon Brando motorcycle gang, right? The Wild One, 1953, I believe. Red Eyes and Tears from BRMC here on Indie 102.3.

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New music from the Avalanches. It feels like these past couple of months, every other week, there's a new song popping up from the Avalanches. They've shared several tracks from that forthcoming album. That album is going to be out a week from Friday. I'm looking at the track listing here, 31 tracks, so plenty of tracks to choose from there. And I wasn't expecting this. I see, of the featured artists, most of the songs have a featured artist or multiple featured artists. I see Mike Patton's name on three tracks. Yes, Mike Patton from Faith No More. I was not expecting that. Some other names, Carly Simon, who else? Loaded Honey, Barry Can't Swim, and Karen O, featured on the song that we just heard, Blue Shadows from the Avalanches. Here's a new one from Leon Bridges. This is Talk It Over.

0: The Decemberists Down by the Water also feature local music from Pink Lady Monster, we heard lately. Hot one today here in Denver. We've had a lot of hot days, the past year plus around here. Unseasonably warm through at least Saturday. Some mountain snow possible next week. We'll see what happens there. But mid-80s last I checked. High of 87 in the forecast tomorrow. Mostly sunny. 85 Wednesday, 82 Thursday, 84 Friday. So, yeah, that pumpkin spice stuff you're reaching for, it's not going to hit quite the same when we're in the mid to upper 80s here in October. So that's what we have for the next 4 or 5 days. So, like I said, fingers crossed for some mountain snow next week. Taking a short break and we'll be right back.
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0: Social Distortion, a band that was supposed to play at Mission Ballroom a couple of weeks ago. Then we heard Mike Ness got sick, had fallen ill. And then we had a rescheduled date immediately. It was supposed to be tomorrow. And then not long after that, they postponed that one again or canceled it, whatever you want to say. They don't have a rescheduled date yet for Denver, but they'll let us know as soon as they can. So hoping that'll happen sometime soon. Loving that new song, though, Tonight, from Mike Ness and the gang. Also in the set, The Last Dinner Party, Slow Dive, Alex G, all here on a listener-supported Indie 102.3 playlist. 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

Oh, hey, that record's finally out. Fat Dog, the band out of London. Yeah, that one released this past Friday. So if you've been enjoying that song, check out the rest of the record. Cancel Me, I'm Tired, the new release from Fat Dog. Just played the title track. An up-tempo set there for you. Bikini Kill, Rebel Girl before that, and Deftones got us going with Infinite Source. 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That's a great feeling here on Indie 102.3.

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Ceremony. They're going to be in town in a couple of weeks. It's always a fun live show with that band. They're going to be at Marquee Theater October 22nd with Destiny Bond and Pink Lady Monster. Pink Lady Monster, a featured local band here in the month of October. So yeah, that's going to be a good one. Death, Destruction, Mayhem, the new track from Ceremony. Okay, a little treat for you right here. Fontaines DC, they have a record on the way a week from Friday, Dopamine Chamber. And here's another taste of the record for you. This is Tongue from the Irish band Fontaines DC here on listener-supported Indie 102.3.

0: A new track from Tao that features Toon Yards and the Linda Lindas. Loaded lineup on that song, Sick of the Times. Also played Foles with My Number and Fontaine's DC, another brand new song from the band. That record, Dopamine Chamber, is going to be out October 16th. And yeah, just wanted to play some more from that forthcoming album. Tongue is what we heard from the Irish band. Okay, some important information coming up here in just a second. It involves live music here in Colorado, which is important. Some ultra-important information our friends at CPR News, they have for you. Voter guides. Yeah, the midterm coming up, a substantial midterm ballot here in Colorado. CPR's voter guide. You can find that at CPR.org. Ballots going out now. Midterm election Tuesday, November 3rd. Might be seeing some of those ads on TV right about now. Oh, yeah, I got to love the attack ads. So, yeah, check out that voter guide. All the info you need. Just information. 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

0: 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I'm guessing the guest list they have for that show. It's pretty long. Clock it right there for the Burrows. And Colorado bands, if you want us to play your music on the radio, it begins by you sending your music to us. 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

Step Into Your Power, track that we just played. Yeah, Ray LaMontagne, Fiona Apple, Arctic Monkeys as well, here on Listener Supported Indie 1023. Little fun fact I just read about the artist we're about to play for you. Ran her first marathon at the age of 57. 26.2 miles. That's a good run. So, yeah, never too late to do one. Joan Armatrading. This is a super catchy song from 1980. Here is Me, Myself, I, here on Listener Supported Indie 1023.

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Just heard from London band Baby. New track is called Your Bedroom. Yeah, that's a rocker. Also played Robin, 2026 release. Her newest release is called Sexistential. And she said that term, and the record itself is about feeling sensual and attracted to things that I enjoy and not letting anything take over that. It's a good way to approach things. Talk to Me, played from Robin. And young Chicago band Bridget Calls Me Baby right now. Here is I Can Take the Sun Out of the Sky here on Indie 102.3.

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1: Get Down Services, they are from a little town in England called Minehead, a beach town, looks nice in the photos. And when you do a Google search on the band, the first image that comes up of the band, it's a duo of it's of the two guys. They're wearing tight jeans and they have their shirts off. They're not chiseled or anything like that. A fun photo with the band Get Down Services. The Radiator, the song that we heard. Also Colorado music from Audrey Riggs. We played The Dog That Bites, a featured local artist here in October. I want to mention this again. This is important. I'm going to be mentioning this throughout the month. CPR News has a nice voter guide for you for the Colorado 2026 midterm election. We're seeing lots of attack ads on TV, you know, with no context. Hey, this one candidate voted this way once. They're, you know, the most awful person on the planet. You can't possibly vote for them. You won't find that with the CPR News voter guide. There's also a KRCC Southern Colorado voter guide up there for you. Just objective information so you can make up your mind. You can find that at CPR.org.
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0: New track from the Linda Linda's Burning Out, name of that one, here on Indie 1023. Nice giveaway that we have for you this week. It's Geese Admission Ballroom. Yeah, they're Getting Killed Again tour. The Getting Killed tour, that was last year. They came through town, played at the Gothic Theater. They need a little more space this time around. So they're going to be at Mission Ballroom on October 28th. And to get entered to win, it's quick and easy. You can do that on the giveaways page at indie1023.org. And you could be going to, you could be the envy of many of your friends attending that sold out show with Geese. Okay, we're back in a few seconds. We have an incredible collaboration coming up in about 30 seconds.
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New song from Beck, one of the songs he played at Red Rocks last week. It was a good show from Beck, and it was interesting when the show started. Well, the last opener wrapped up, and normally you have all the crew members on stage for about 30 minutes, you know, furiously setting up everything for the headliner. We didn't really have that at the Beck show. There was just a microphone on stage. That was it. And it's a big stage, a big empty stage at Red Rocks. So we're thinking, is this going to be 2 hours of solo acoustic songs from Beck? The first song was solo acoustic, and then the rest of the band came out. They wheeled out a drum set, and the rest of the band, they were set up in different spots on the stage throughout the set, and played some of his big hit songs towards the end of the set. Played a lot of stuff in the new record, Ride Lonesome, and just a good night with Beck last week at Red Rocks. Runaway is a new song that we heard. Jane's Addiction, Courtney Barnett also in the set. I'm Jason Thomas, back at it tomorrow at 2 o'clock. I'll talk to you then. This is a band that you can check out at Lost Lake Lounge here in Denver coming up on Saturday. Might see you at that show. This is Wild Pink, new song for the band. Here is Box Store. See ya.

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